fight on the seas and oceans. We shall defend our island, whatever the cost may be. We shall never surrender.

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I say you look so fine that I really want to make you mine. 4, 5, 6, come on and get your kicks. Now you don't need

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Because you look so fine that I really want to make you mine. I say you look so fine that I really want to make you mine. 4, 5, 6, come on and get your kicks. Now you don't need

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2: The last time we talked, Mr. Smith, you reduced me to tears.

What we've got here is failure to communicate. Some men you just can't reach. So you get what we had here last week, which

phantom in the hedgerow dip its wing. Doesn't hear the engine sing. But in the cockpit's techno glow behind the Ray-Ban shine, the kid from Cleveland in the comfort of routine scans his dials and smiles, secure in the beauty of military

Triple H. Another ordinary wife stares at the dripping table. Old man hadn't time to fix, too busy mixing politics and rhythm and